do something new. But nobody wants to hear that. They just want the classics. Can't blame them, really. Something special about your

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0: 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Churchill claps Mao Zedong on the back.
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I say you look so fine that I really wanna make you mine. 4, 5, 6, come on and get your kicks. Now you don't need a money.

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It's a 1, 2, 3, take my hand and come with me, because you look so fine that I really wanna make you mine. I said, you look so fine that I really wanna make you mine. 4, 5, 6, come on and get your kicks

And when I'm walking a dark road at night or strolling through the park, when the light begins to change,

could do something new. But nobody wants to hear that. They just want the classics. Can't blame them, really. Something special about

Remember the lake and the moonlight. Remember you shivered and shone. I'll never forget what you looked like on that night. But I know that time is gonna take me

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I got my own life to live. I'm the one who's got to die when it's time for me to die. So let me live my life the way I want to. Sing on, brother. Play on.

night. 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Barefoot girl sitting on the hood of a Dodge, drinking warm beer.

beneath the city, two hearts beat. Soul engines running through a night so tender. In a bedroom locked,

silence pulls away. Where's the girl sets out the bedroom light outside the street?